Hey, it's Rasmus here. Listen, it's about time me and you did dinner, I think. I'll pick you up 17:30 CT in the coupe.

0: Veuillez m'excuser. Je ne voulais pas vous effrayer.
1: I think that once you are where you want to be, that if you can cast loose from exterior musical input, that this interior music will rise into perception and reward you.

0: the moment, there's certainly an increasing interest in electronic music, music that is produced by electronic oscillators.
1: Think of a sound, now make it. Any sound is now possible. Any combination of sounds.

Mongol township lit, culture for pregnant, egg-shaped escape. We all lose hope in our elements. Parents pay dues, same clef, same hue. Hippie bass, chasing a space just to praise who. Wings spark tension, respect, pavements adjacent, cause fucking streets is baseless and a touch too complacent. We walk, talk, and change minds from crooked eyes. I listen, begging the high just to bless my high or my sky. We met in township and courtship, as you and I pregnant, never with thought, always got caught by throws that fly. We be laced, we be blazed clean, and these black, yellow, and days green, and these black, yellow, and days green, and these black, yellow, and days green. Excuse me, as I kiss you high, pregnant, you ask why townships never kiss the sky. I said our courtship a township, yo, mongrel, my element, lost to the irrelevant testament of us being in love. So we switched and we ditched lover's glove. Trust never enough to keep us from house and forever.

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0: lines, your Italian lines, just by sight, or did you actually always completely understand what you were saying?
1: No, a very interesting question, because I think me and Fred's language knowledge, we evolved in the same way, sort of in the same time frame. So the way I remember it, I feel like Laura and Alejandro, the acting coach, Alejandro Bon, also watched me. Okay, how much Italian is Stella able to learn? Okay, we have to apply that to the same time frame as Fred. Okay, so maybe in this scene, she speaks some words in Italian. She's learned some words, but she doesn't understand it completely because Stella didn't understand it completely. Then, of course, you shoot the scenes in different order and everything like that. It worked something like that. So, yes, I had to. We had the sort of same way of learning the language, me and the character.
0: Before, you just said that your co-stars, the boys, made you comfortable during the uncomfortable scenes. Were there anything else that Laura Samani did to, you know, ensure everyone was in a kind of safe space? Was there intimacy, coordination? How did that happen?
1: Yes, they were. I mean, Laura did a lot of things to make us feel comfortable. I think, or I know for sure that was her main priority. It was a set very well adapted to us as first-time actors, which I'm very grateful for. Yes, we were working with an intimacy coordinator. We were also working very closely with an acting coach, Alejandro Bon, who I mentioned before. Who also, it's not a role that you see on a set normally, an acting coach, but he is really the one, I mean, he's the best, really. And with the intimacy, I feel like the main thing was getting on the same page with Giacomo. Like, we talked about it a lot. We talked about our fears. We talked with Laura, close to Alejandro as well. And we rehearsed the scenes beforehand, and so we came to set prepared, so it was a very safe environment, even though it still remains an uncomfortable scene to do, of course, as a first-time actor, and, you know, he was my friend and everything like that, but it really, she did everything to put this, or to make us feel safe all the time.
0: There's a lot of questions around friendship between girls and boys. Do you think there's something you took away from the film for yourself? How you, I don't know, approach this kind of relationships maybe in the future?
1: Yes. I mean, for me, I would say I beforehand, I don't have a lot of guy friends. I have mostly my net of girls surrounding me. Things that I took away from this regarding friendship is more, personally, more that opening up my world, quite literally moving to another country, is really, really helpful for self-growth. And finding friends in another country, which was something I never experienced before, really opens up your mind and to other perspectives and to other, and especially if they're guys. I mean, they have other perspectives compared to me. So that's something that I really took away. So now I'm just, you know, wanting to once the door is open to another world, you want to go out and explore again.
0: How was it for your parents that you, did you just tell them, hey, I'm now shooting a movie in Italy?
1: Something like that, yes. And they were aware of the casting. And, you know, I've done a lot of these types of casting before, but at the end, they never choose you. So I was very surprised when Laura told me. So I immediately called my parents and I said, you know, crying and shocked. And they are very supportive, both of them. It's a world that it's new to them as well. But and of course, at the beginning, they were like, hey, you have to be safe. You know, a young woman entering this industry, you know, of course, concerns like that, but always, always supportive. So yes, there was they were also in Venice for the premiere of the movie.
0: Did you have time enough to kind of get to know Trieste?
1: Yes, I love Trieste. I never fell in love so much with a city. I would say it's not too big, it's not too small, it's close to the ocean is close to the mountain.

0: mountains, and it's a perfect city to live in for that amount of time. I don't know if I, maybe I'll move back someday. I don't know, but I mean, for 4 months, it was a perfect place to live in. It's very familiar, and compared to Stockholm, which is my hometown or home city, it's a bit unpersonal, I would say, Stockholm, compared to Trieste, which is so, everyone is so welcoming in another way. So I really fell in love with it, and there's a part of Trieste that still lives in me today.
1: Did you experience any culture shocks?
0: Oh, yes. Yes, a lot of them, I would say. We as Swedes are not so social as people. We're not so social. We're not so physical as well. Like the Italians, at least the Italians I know, are very, you know, it's kisses on the cheeks, it's hugs, and that sort of thing I wasn't, you know, used to. And the way of expressing love is more hands-on. I don't know how to say. You know, we are very pulled back as Swedes in a way. But those were the good culture shocks, I would say. Some of the more negative ones is some things that I've experienced, especially now that we go in on tour with the movie, where there's the three guys and me. And one thing that comes to mind is sometimes after a projection of the movie, there's someone coming up to us and says, "Oh, you were so good," to the guys, and "Oh, you were so good," just, "Oh, you're so beautiful," they say to me. Things like that, which I'm not used to, and which sort of pisses me off, actually. Also because of the movie, like it is at the end of the day a movie about some sort of feminism. So you watch the movie, and then you still, you know, yeah.
1: Do you have any advice for young girls, young women, how they can survive and thrive in an environment of, you know, the patriarchy? It doesn't have to be as extreme as just being one woman in a room full of men, but I guess a lot of women do have that feeling that they're, you know, alone and don't have any support around them.
0: Yeah. Well, it's very, I don't know if I'm the right person to speak. It's a big question how to survive in the patriarchy. It's tough. I think I'm still trying to figure it out. And I feel like the thing that frustrates me the most, because in the movie, you can sort of at the beginning see this hands-on sort of sexism. Like it's very evident that it's sexism, evident to everyone, boys and girls in a way. But then towards the end, it's this subtle type of sexism, which is so hard to explain. And I found it hard to explain to some men also, because it's things that aren't even noticeable sometimes to us women. So it's just the feeling. But you know, find your crowd, find your people, and don't be afraid of. Don't be afraid of trying to meet other people as well. I don't like this world that we've created, some sort of with the extremes. I think we should all meet each other, which is also very, very important. So try to hear everyone out, and yeah, find perspectives that are interesting to you.
1: Das war ein Gespräch mit Stella Wendig, die Hauptdarstellerin im Spielfilm A Year of School. Der Film kann noch am Sonntag, den 3. Mai um 13 Uhr im City-Kino angesehen werden. Das war auch schon wieder die heutige Folge Kino für die Ohren. Heute, Samstagabend um 19:30 Uhr, findet im Ursulinensaal am OK-Platz bei freiem Eintritt die Preisverleihung des Crossing Europe statt. 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

0: Zu Kaffee oder Tee mit Strudel und Schlag empfehlen wir zu jeder Tages- und Nachtzeit unsere Informantin. 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
1: Do you, do I, do we ever stop to question why we do what we do? For there are so many whys on this quest for truth. But you see, the truth never lies. And they say that family cannot hide. And the honest truth is that I see myself within you. So I ask why the divides, whether it's between shade or hue, island pride, class, religion, where one resides. For these postcodes we're ready to die. Die over bonds and ties that are not as strong as the bond that connects me to you. I can relate to your struggle. I overstand the hustle, but it's the music that moves. Your 16 bars are more powerful than the pull-up. We document the times and enlighten the confused. Unified through rhyme, the future is ours as long as it's a future that we produce. Remember, we are still brothers whatever path we choose. We're still brothers, so respect you. It's what we do.
2: That's what we do.
3: I used to roll in a gang, begging it with open hands. Got a grip on life, looking at building plans. Gotta make a home for the fam. She wants to go out, she wants to roll with her man. She wants to hold his hands. Walked in the cinema, everyone knows who I am.

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Flow, flow. 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
1: The song ain't even came out yet, but fuck it, we gonna remix it right now. You know what I mean? I just had to tell these motherfuckers, man, they can't fuck with me. It's rap shit. I was just saying that the other day. I'ma show you why.

like this though. Check it out. Yeah. Yeah. Let's knock another joint out. Fly shit, I point out proper. Swiss vanilla bean, ice cream in your mouth. I'm pimping a system fucker, censor, expensive for solicitor. La Chevelle shrimp, tempera, I'm just a welder. Wise words spoke reflects the knowledge of my elders. Yellow gold, Pharaoh on a Figaro. Conscious caking, metal on me though it's forbidden. I still might hit you with assalamu alaikum. Feel these ninja stars reaching you. Next time I won't miss, try and diss, catch you leaking.

clothes or a three-piece suit. Don't matter, your bitches still let me beat those. Keep on frontin' and stuntin'. Well, I just keep hustlin' and hustlin'. I'm a dinosaur, vinyl connoisseur. This is Big League, bitch, not the final four. Fill it in your spinal cord, time to record. I'm like an iron board, stylist stacks, rolling racks and more Buddha, clouds of Buddha. Welcome to the future, the 21st century human computer. My advice is quit trying to fly the hoes. Out here looking like apple pie Alamo. I can rock South Africa like a Cali show. So cold, I can make the Central Valley snow. 2000 and something, I'm still about it though. My promo poster, me holding the calico. The fiend still asking how much I got it for. Okay, here's another line for your pal that knows. Show some loyalty to the royalty. I'm a whole cartel, you're just a quarter key. In my street clothes or a three-piece suit. Don't matter, your bitches still let me beat those. Keep on frontin' and stuntin'. 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In my street clothes or a three-piece suit. Don't matter, your bitches still let me beat those. Keep on frontin' and stuntin'. Well, I just keep hustlin' and hustlin'. You know what I mean? That's that one take shit right there. That's how they used to do it back in the day, man. With no punches and shit like that. That's real rap, nigga. You know what I mean? And I ain't no old nigga either. You feel me? This is real rap. Authentic shit. Shout out to Madlib.

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understand my family at first, but after the third verse you will understand why you are the worst MC in the cypher. I be the best, B-E-S-T, yo, why please make me understand the M-I-C, E-U-M-A-S-E-V-E-N, yo, R-A-Y-S-U-N in the front, sun ball. Third universe, check it out, yo, mic sooner burst, check it out, yo, interdimension, what's up, interdimension, let me mention, my beats in suspension, intervention, everywhere across the globe, unravel, what's inside of the robe, is a Jedi, master wielding the force, the power, dropping every hour, every single second I devour, another MC, understand that my mic, yo, son, we need. Chopping it from city to city on the B-U-S or either P-L-A-N-E. That's the plane, astro plane. Checking my shit, so black, yo, flame. Keeps going out of the lighter. Oh, what's up, inciter? When I light the another cat up with the Lilo. Check it out, light in the raw. What's up, the sun raw. Check out my style, like in the middle of deep space. It's ice, yo, I just place my windows down, I got the sound pumping at the stereo. Check it out, I'm rolling through this whole city. It's

It's a joyride. What? 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What? A joyride. Let me provide the vibes for you. Understand me, we're no crew. Out here on the mic, what I do. Penetrate inside of a blue moon that I begin to create a red hot. Saturday night, I take flight on the bird. Tag it out, word. But what you saying, nothing but a herb is then serve life. Tennis to check it out, my man. No, well, I menace the society I would ever be. Always positive in this place. Yo, I'll be act over the place with a rhyme the pace that the polyrhythm give them what they need. I'm more SRBU. One, the universe. So check it out, Sun, Sooniverse, universe. What's up, yo? Who's the worst? Brother on the earth, nobody, yo. We're all equal. If you really look at it through the perspective of the creator. What's up, moms? Creator. Yo, what's up, yo? The fader. I'm Mr. DJ, yo DJ, keep playing it, hey, Sunray, don't need no DJ, I will display a true skill, that's right, will not bite, take it out, yo, never recite, another cat on a mic, you try to act up, yo, you're gonna get smacked up, what's up, step into the step and back up, yo, don't step up, you will get swept up, yo, it's on this show, it's a joyride, it's a joyride.